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I got a gal named Sue. She know just what to do. I got a gal named Sue. She know just what to do. She rock me to the east.

I just got here and I think I'm losing signal already. Hello? Can you hear me now? Sorry.